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What's happening, people? Thursday night, once again, you got me, Mr. Henry Lozano, here in the studios of Radio Bilingue. And we're live, by the way, people. Last week I wasn't here. Took the night off. But I'm here tonight, people. I'm here tonight. Got some mail-in dedications. Phone-in dedications a little bit later. Bunch of oldies but goodies. Oldies with an attitude. Soldies, old school, whatever else I feel like playing. Hell yeah. Let's get this show on the road, people. The Edsels. Three precious words.

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Ah, yeah. The man, the king of the oldies, Bretton Wood, rest in peace. I got some mail-in dedications, people. Mail-in dedications. 5005 East Belmont Avenue, Fresno, California, 93727. Make sure you put in care of those oldies but goodies on the outside of the envelope. Put down Thursday night oldies, oldies with an attitude, Henry Lozano, something like that. You write them, I'll definitely read them. 5005 East Belmont Avenue, Fresno, California, 93727. Got my first one for the night right here. And I got a few people because I missed last week, so we'll play catch up in a minute. Henry, Cule, Senor Henry. I hope when you receive this letter, it finds you in the best of health, mind, body, and soul, as well as in high spirits. Here I am sending these few lines of love to my beautiful wife, my other half, Susana Joven. Babe, even though I don't tell you all the time, you had my heart from a long time ago. Babe, I miss you so much. I love you so much. Here is a kiss, goodnight, and sweet dreams, babe. Mwah, mwah, mwah. Henry, can you please play a song for me and, can you please play a song for my wife? Can you play anything from the Delphonics? Thank you so much, and I hope you enjoy the rest of your night. Your friend, Isaias Hernandez. Saludos, Isaias. Going out to your honey, Susana Hovind. Susana, from your honey, Isaias Hernandez. Some Delphonics. Hey, love.

0: Zombie Longo, why you left me right here on Rather Bilingua's Oldies But Goodies, Oldies with an Attitude with me and Ozana. Got some mail and dedications, people. 5005 East Belmont Avenue, Fresno, California, 93727. I'm going to read the dedication, then we'll take a little break and come back with their music. Uncle Henry, aye, now, Uncle, what you know, no good? How are you? Thank you for showing up for us people in here and out here on Radioland. And thank you for picking up this late night, date night dedication and reading it, fam. For my first and last second to none, one and only beautiful, amazing wife and blessing of mine, Mrs. Priscilla Bookie Boo. What's up with you, Bookie Boo? I miss you like crazy, needing more. I thank God for you, Queen Empress, to infinity and beyond. I am yours. Love, Mikey. Miss and love you, babe. From Michael, big blessings and miracles are at hand. Sweet dreams with soggy kisses. Mwah, mwah, mwah, mwah. Home soon, baby. Home soon. Thank you, Unc. Please do what you do and play what this heart wants to tell Bookie Boo. Please, OG, may God bless you and yours richly in Jesus' mighty name. Power to the people. Want to hear some Al Wilson show and tell? Some Al Green, still in love with you. Some new shoes. I cannot wait. And some Teddy Pendergrass. Higher. I'm going to take a little break and come back with some Al Wilson. But first, check it out right here.
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Zamal Green, I'm still in love with you. Going out to Priscilla Bookie Boo. From your honey, Michael. Mikey. Also dedicated to you, Priscilla Bookie Boo. Some Al Wilson show and tell. I got some more mailing dedications, people. 5005 East Belmont Avenue, Fresno, California. 93727. She didn't put together those oldies but goodies on the outside of the envelope. Put down Thursday nights, Henry Lozano. Oldies with an attitude, something like that. Dear Mr. Henry Lozano, first and foremost, I'd like to send my saludos. I thought these radio station walls were supposed to be soundproof. I heard a truck leave the stop sign, the stoplight. I would like to send my saludos and say gracias for keeping those of us that are behind these walls in touch with our familias and loved ones through these dedications. And feed me oldies but goodies. I would like to let my soon-to-be beautiful wife, Jennifer Lanford, know I love and miss her with all my heart and can't wait to be married and start our lives together as husband and wife. I love you, Mama. Have a blessed night. Can't wait to hold you in my arms once again, Miss Lanford. You are always in my thoughts, heart, and prayers. If you could please play this Feed Me Rola by Confunction, straight from the heart. From your soon-to-be husband, Mr. Isaac Lanford, to my soon-to-be beautiful wife, Jennifer Lanford. I would greatly appreciate it. Once again, gracias, Mr. Henry Lozano. Keep up the great work. I will keep you and your familia in my prayers. Have a Feed Me evening, Mr. Lozano. God bless you. Can you also play Dedication Oh Honey by the Delegations? From me to my wife, Jennifer. Respectfully, Mr. Isaac Lanford. I got you, brother. I got you. Some Confunction straight from the heart. Going out to your honey, Jennifer Lanford. From Isaac Lanford.

Good out to Jennifer Lanford from your honey, Isaac Lanford. Some compunction straight from the heart. Until it'll take a little break, come back with some delegations. Oh, honey, also going out to Jennifer from your honey, Isaac. But first, check it out right here.

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Some Tony Clark right there, the entertainer. I hear other bling was oldies but goodies, oldies with an attitude. With me and Ozawa. Got some more mail and dedications. 5005 East Belmont Avenue, Fresno, California. 93727 is the address. Let me see here. Uncle Henry, thank you for reading my dedication last week to the little lady that I've always loved. I'm not sure if she's listening, but I have my faith that God will find a way for my dedication to get to her. I remind myself that having faith is one thing, but as the Bible says, faith without action is like having no faith at all. So here's another dedication to the little lady that I've always loved, Amy. Temptations, Just My Imagination, and some Jimmy Reed, Honest I Do. Thank you truly from George out there in Visalia. P.S., you forgot to play my song I requested last week. Some Prince, She's Always in My Hair. Thank you once again. What's happening, George? I got you this time, brother. I got you. But first, let's take care of Amy first, okay? Going out to Amy from George. The Temptations, Just My Imagination.

Oh, yeah, some Jimmy Reed right there. Honest, I do. Going out to Amy from Georgia and Visalia. Amy, George must be sure you heard that. Also, Just My Imagination, The Temptations. And George has a request. Got it coming up, brother. Got it coming up in a bit. Some Prince. But first, let's hear some Sonny and the Sunliners.

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Some Prince, the purple one right there. She's always in my hair for George out there in Visalia. Forgot to play last week. There you go, brother. There you go. I don't play a lot. I play some Prince, but not a lot of Prince. But there you go, brother. Gotta keep the masses happy. Hell yeah. Got another mail-in dedication, 5005. East Belmont Avenue, Fresno, California. 93727 is the address. What's up, Mr. DJ? I hope you had a great weekend. As for me, it was good. I'd like to say thank you for what you do, Mr. Lozano. You help bring joy into the one I adore. Laura, I hope you're feeling better and the doctor helps fix the problem with your foot. If I was there, you would not have to worry. I would take care of you. But one day, sweetheart, I'll be there to keep faith high and always stay away from the negative that you may come across in life. I do, and I live around some Laura, always know you can do it. I believe in you. Get better, sweetheart. Love, Andy, a scare. I'd like to dedicate these songs to the one and only Laura Prado, from the one who truly cares and loves you, Andy Ascare. Good night, my love.

Patricia Russian, Feels So Real. The Damiers, One Summer Night, The Skyliners, This I Swear, some Glenn Jones, Show Me. And thank you, Mr. Lozano, and good night. Got another dedication. We'll get to those phone calls in a minute. What time is it? I got time for this one here. So Patricia Russian, Feels So Real.

0: Wanted to hear something different? You just made the right choice. 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

The Skyliners, this I swear, going up to Lower Prado out there in Moreno Valley, California. From Andy Ascare out there in Salt Lake City, Utah. Hell yeah. Got one more, people, one more mail-in dedication, 5005 East Belmont Avenue, Fresno, California. 93727 is the address. Make sure you put in care of those oldies but goodies on the outside of the envelope. 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So we know who's it for or who's what show you want to hear it on. 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You guys go to radiobilingua.org, and you go check out the schedule of all the different programming we got over here. 5005 East Belmont Avenue, Fresno, California, 93727. Hello, my name is Christian from Tulare, California. I'm here at Pleasant Valley State Prison, and I would like to make a shout-out to my beautiful wife, Lupita. I love you, my queen, and I'm almost home. 5 months left. Excuse me. And I will definitely, and we'll definitely be together. I love you. 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Can you please play some Bretton Woods? Me and you. Going to Lupita from Christian. Me and you.

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The Shine Lights. Oh, girl. Going by request. Veronica Martinez out there in Porterville, California. Always, always tuned in to those oldies but goodies. Oldies with an attitude with Manuel Lozano. Want to hear that one by request. There you go, Veronica. There you go. Enjoy your weekend. We got those phone lines open, people. The phone lines open at 559-264-9191. Also 559-455-5766. Four songs per dedication, one dedication per phone call. You can have up to four of your friends to and from. And no nicknames, people. No nicknames, please. Now, let me read a couple of requests I got so far. We got Robert out there in Tarzana. Want to see the Skyliners. Some Roddy Joy and some Sly Slick and Wicked. Got those coming up. We got Pinocchio Mad Plume, our native brother out there in Blackfeet Reservation in Montana. Wants to hear some Redbone, Come and Get Your Love. And we got Daniel Vadillo. Wants to hear Los Cafeteras. La Bamba Rebelde. There you go, brother.

Las Cafeteras, La Bamba Rebelde, by request, Daniel Vadillo. Why do you hear that one? Give me a call, make a request, dedication, 559-264-9191. 559-455-5766. We got Robert out there in Tarzana, California. Wants to hear the Skyliners, since I don't have you.

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Find us on Facebook and

Some Roddy Joy going on by request. He's so easy to love. Robert Wicked out there in Tarzana, Califas. Why do you hear that one? There you go. There you go, brother. 559-264-919. Also 559.

0: Some Reverend Al Green, let's say together, gonna tend to your scare from Laura Prado. Still love you. Still love you, Auntie. Still love you, Papi Chulo, she says. Hell yeah. We got this one going out to, Where's it at? Going out to Margie. I'll always be there for you. Let me see. I'm trying to read what I'm writing. I write these down and I write them so quick that I forget what I'm writing. Going out to Margie. I'll always be there for you. From Moses. And just let you know, Margie, you're always going to be a special woman. A special lady.
1: You must be a special lady.
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1: You gotta be a special lady.
2: Let's get down on some hardware. Come on.

Some Ray Goodman and Brown special lady going up to Margie from Moises. Right here on the dedication lines. 559-264-9191. 559-455-5766. We got Fernando Velasquez out there in Palmdale, Califas. Got a couple requests. Got a few requests right here. Let's hear some Rainbow 65. Some Gene Chandler, Rainbow 65. Some Tierra, I'm going to find her. Some Jorge Santana, Love the Way. And some Bobby Taylor, Does Your Mama Know About Me? Got those coming up. But first, I'm going to take a little break and come back with some Redbone. Come and get your love for Pinot Mad Bloom. Blackfeet Reservation, Montana. Hell yeah.

Zamdiera, I'm gonna find her by request. Gonna do a requested by Fernando Velasquez out there in Palmdale, California. He got a couple more songs. I don't know if I'm gonna get to them, brother. We're down to the last 15 minutes. Take a little break. Come back with some live slice, slick and wicked. Confessing a feeling.

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2: Right about now, we're going to get on our knees and do a little confessing for you. 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

0: Some sly, slick, and wicked live by request. Robert out there in Tarzana, California. There you go, brother. There you go. We got Fernando Velasquez out there in Palmdale. Yeah, he had a few requests. Got to a couple of them. I think we're going to be able to hear I Love the Way. Jorge Santana, I'm going to run out of time. We definitely got some Gene Chandler for you, brother. Here you go. Rainbow 65.
1: Dark time at the Regal. Young man went out and made a name for himself. He's been on every record-breaking show in the Regal Theater in the last 2 years. Ladies and gentlemen, the star of our show, how about a nice warm round of applause to welcome Mr. Gene Chandler?
2: Thank you so very much.

0: kissa me, baby. You're so good this evening, baby. Sometimes when I look out at you, baby, I feel like I just wanna reach out. I just wanna reach out. I wanna reach out, baby. I just wanna reach out. I wanna reach out and And I just wanna ask you one thing, baby. And I just wanna ask you one thing, baby. I just wanna ask you one thing. I just wanna ask you one thing. I just wanna ask you one thing. One thing, baby. I want you to stop this rainbow in my
1: eye. Thank you. Gene Chandler and Rainbow 65 right there. Well, people, it's that time of night. It's time to say buenas noches. Gracias for all the calls. Hopefully I did my job and played what you guys want to hear. Hell yeah. Don't forget, people, you guys got those mail-in dedications, 5005 East Belmont Avenue, Fresno, California, 93727. Phone calls, we'll get to those next week. Next Thursday, I'll be back. Gracias for everyone that tuned in, everyone that wrote a letter. You guys have a great weekend. Be safe out there. Peace and love, people. Peace and love. This old man's out. See ya.

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Hola, ¿qué tal, mi gente? My name is Byron, the curator, and I'm the host of Cafecito, which is now proudly airing here on Avanza 88.3 KUUB, Salt Lake City, Utah. 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

Buenos días, mi gente. Mi gente linda, pasen adelante. Welcome, come on in. You're here on Cafecito. I'm Byron, the curator, your host. I'm here Monday through Friday, 9 a.m. through 1 p.m., bringing you an excellent mix of music. It's Friday, y'all. Es viernes y el cuerpo lo sabe. Hope you're ready to jump into the weekend. And I'm here to help you with a mighty fine selection of tunes. You just heard music from the local artist Welfare, but actually, that's an old name that she used to go under. Now, currently, she goes under Danny, but that song was under her previous name, and you just heard Recreational. We're going to get into some Santana right now, and this one's featuring Rob Thomas, and I think it's a good time to remind you that Santana is going to be at the Hollywood Bowl with Doobie Brothers on August 13th. Let's get into it. Sunshine of Your Love.

Hey, what's up, mi gente? This is Katsu, also from East LA. You're locked into Bilingual Sound Public Radio, and up next is one of my songs. I made it with love and a whole lot of feelings. Hope you vibe with it.

A local music spotlight right there. It's Katsu also in the mix with Solo and Mi Fantasia. Ooh, love that one. And that one is actually from his debut album that released a couple of years ago called TMI. And you found it here on Bilingual Sounds 88.5. We're a public radio station here in Southern California, broadcasting live from the campus of California State University in Northridge. We're also syndicated at Avanza 88.3 KUB in Salt Lake City, Utah. Let's get into some Monsieur Periné because it is Friday and they're so fun to listen on a Friday morning. Here is Bailar Contigo. And also, they're going to be performing at the Observatory August 4th.

Selena for your Friday morning. Just makes a Friday so much better. It's Fotos y Recuerdos here on Cafecito. And a little fun fact that this song actually borrowed kind of the melody of the Pretenders back on the Chain Gang. So if you go back to listen to that song, you'll be like, oh yeah, definitely, there it is. You can definitely pinpoint it right at the beginning. You're here on Cafecito. I'm Byron, the curator. We're going to be heading into the next hour of music. I got some Bonnie Tyler in the mix because recently, earlier this week, we just lost this Welsh pop star. And she passed away at the age of 75. So we're going to be listening to Total Eclipse of the Heart coming up soon. But right now, here's a band out of Spain. They're called Arrecio. This is No Me Vuelvas a Escribir.

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here on Cafecito. I'm Byron, the curator. Thank you so much for joining me here on this beautiful Friday morning. We got new music in the mix by Twin C's for your Friday vibes. That one is titled Let Them Talk. Hey, don't forget, we got your opportunity at winning some free concert tickets. Go enter for your chance to win two tickets for Bilingual Sounds Presents Cheo and his full band over at the Paramount Theater on Saturday, September 26th. I promise you, it's going to be a beautiful night. So please go participate in the giveaway on our Instagram at Bilingual Sounds. Up next, we got a queer artist from Argentina. Her name is Barbie Recanati. Here's her song, Teoria Especial.

Buscándote from Sijarta. Don't forget, he's going to be at the YouTube Theater on August 6th. And if you want reminders of all the shows that are happening here in and around Southern California, get over to our concert calendar on our website, bilingualsounds.org. We always try to update you with all those shows happening. And we recently posted a couple other ones as well, like Banda Los Chinos at the Observatory on August 12th, Buena Vista Social Orchestra at the Wiltern on November 8th, and also Francisca Valenzuela over at the Roxy Theater November 14th. Up next in the mix, it's a local music spotlight. It's Jules and the Roller. And the Rollers, they just released a new album, their debut. It's called Dirty Little Rock and Roller. Here's the song called Phaser on Bilingual Sounds.

0: Yo, that song was pretty cool, right? Well, that song is from Jewels and the Rollers, and that's us. That's our band. My name is Morgan.
1: I'm Spark.
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0: And we love bringing people together through music. Every song is another chance to connect, and we're really happy you got the chance to discover our music. You're tuned in to Bilingual Sounds, where music gets to breathe. Stay with us. More soul is on the way.

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1: Hola, this is Conexión on Avanza 88.3. I'm Edgar Zúñiga, Program Director here at Avanza. Today we're talking about violence prevention, primary prevention, and what we can all do to help create safer, healthier communities. Joining me now is Jillie McBain from the McCluskey Center for Violence Prevention at the University of Utah. Jillie, gracias. Thank you for being here.
2: Gracias a usted. My name is Jillie McBain. Thank you so much for having me on. And we do relationship and sexual violence prevention. Primary prevention can be a hard concept to grasp because people oftentimes are more familiar with response efforts. The way that our center supports people impacted by violence is by trying to make sure that they don't have to have that experience in the first place. So that's why we're addressing people before they hurt someone else, which is possible.
1: So speaking of prevention, what exactly is primary prevention and why is that so important?
2: So primary prevention means stopping violence before it ever starts in the first place. We address the root issue, which are the people who cause harm or have the capacity of causing harm. We're totally turning the issue on its head and starting from the beginning, right? So nobody ever has to experience harm. We think that it's everyone's responsibility to avoid hurting someone else rather than the responsibility of people to prevent their own victimhood.
1: This is Jillie McBain with the McCluskey Center for Violence Prevention at the University of Utah. Again, thank you very much. Muchas gracias.
2: Gracias.
1: 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I'm Edgar Zúñiga. 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
1: We got Jorge Drexler kicking off the second hour, the 10 a.m. hour here on Cafecito. It's Como Se Ama from his latest album, Taraka. Jorge Drexler is an Uruguayan singer-songwriter who has won multiple Latin Grammys. And I believe that this new album, Taraka, is a strong contender for this year's Latin Grammys, which is going to be around November, I believe, if my memory serves me right. So I wonder. My money's on him to at least get a couple. You're here on Cafecito. I'm Byron, the curator. Let's get into something from a French artist. Her name is Marguerite. This is her song, La Maison.

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Search for us by name. We are Bilingual Sounds.

yeah, what a cool song. I guess that's why they called that song Cool Cat. It's a new one from a British jazz group called Us Three, and I hope it made your Friday a little bit better. It is Friday, y'all. You made it through another week, and I'm always here Monday through Friday trying to get you through the week with some good tunes. And you know, and I hope you have a lot of cool things planned over the weekend, and whatever plans you have, please include us. Go download the Bilingual Sounds app in the App Store or Google Play. That way you can take us anywhere you go. If you're going to go on a little road trip, you're going to go on an airplane trip, you can stream us wherever you go. Up next, Soda Stereo with Nada Personal from their second album that also takes the same name, that was released in 1985. And don't forget, Soda Stereo is going to be performing their Echoes tour over at the Kia Forum on September 12th.

Super cool, jazzy, and just all out cool vibes. It's new music from the Argentinian artist Abril Olivera. That is Vaga. Aquí para ustedes on Bilingual Sounds. We're going to head into the next half hour of music, but please also, in the meantime, while we get into this next block of music, don't forget to sign up to try to win some free concert tickets. We have your opportunity at winning two tickets for El Tri over at the YouTube Theater on August 29th. It's all on our Instagram. Go check it out at Bilingual Sounds. Up next, music from the Brazilian singer-songwriter Rodrigo Amarante. Here's his song, Mare.

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3: Hola, you're listening to Cafecito on Avanza 88.3 on this Friday. I'm Edgar Zuniga, and happy Pioneer Day, Utah. Whether you're heading to a parade, a rodeo, watching fireworks, or just enjoying a well-earned long weekend, que lo disfruten. Today marks the arrival of Mormon pioneers to the Salt Lake Valley in 1847. We also honor the indigenous peoples who have called this land home since time immemorial. And it's worth remembering that when the pioneers arrived, this valley, this state of ours, was part of Mexico. Utah's story has many chapters. And today, we celebrate the pioneers among us too. Our neighbors, immigrants, entrepreneurs, volunteers, parents, and everyone helping to build a stronger Utah every single day. Stay close. More cafecito.

got music from a group from Seattle, Washington. They're called Terror Cactus. You just heard their new song, Discoteca Fugitiva, from their new album, Colapso. And you found it here on Bilingual Sounds. By the way, if you enjoyed the set that you just listened to, you know there's an entire 3 hours of that every single Saturday and Sunday from 8 a.m. to 11 a.m. We have a three-hour show called Cumbias and Other Traditional Sounds and Influences. 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We got Bunbury up next, and remember, Bunbury is going to be over at the YouTube Theater on November 21st. Here is Nuestros Mundos No Obedecen a Tus Mapas.

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Ace of Base with The Sign, a little throwback. I hope you enjoyed that little nostalgic kick. You're here on Cafecito. I'm Byron, the curator. We're going to be heading into the next hour. We got the Hip Hop 3 Block coming your way, so please hang tight. Continue hanging out with me. I promise you won't regret it. Up next, we got new music from a group called Fruget. This one's called She Holds Me Like This.

0: 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And if you love what you're hearing, you can actually help us build it. 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

We got a track coming in from Shooted Scott. That one's called Asuntio, and it can be found on his latest album, Donatiu. And that's how we're kicking things off here today on the 11 a.m. Hip Hop 3 Block here for your Friday morning. You're here on Cafecito. I'm Byron, the curator. This is 88.5 Bilingual Sounds, public radio for Southern California, and we're also broadcasting and syndicated at Avanza 88.3 KUB. Let's get into this one. It's called Pineapple Sunshine, and it's Friday, so take in all that sunshine with some pineapple. Here's Blimes and the Bando in the mix.

Such a fun song. It makes your Friday a little bit better, don't it? From 1991, we got Naughty by Nature with OPP here on Bilingual Sounds. That is about it for today's Hip Hop 3 Block. Hope you enjoyed it. You can also tune in over the weekend and listen to 3 Hip Hop songs right at 11 a.m. because even though I'm not on the air, we still got the Hip Hop 3 Block running over the airwaves. And right before the Hip Hop 3 Block on Saturdays and Sundays, we have 3 hours of cumbias and other traditional sounds and influences as well. So make sure you tune in for those 3 hours in the morning time, 8 a.m. to 11 a.m. Up next, we're going to continue to remember Oliver Tree here on the station. So let's get into his song, Welcome to LA.

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got a lovely, lovely, lovely track from an artist named Sparkle Mommy. And with a name like that, you know her music shines. That's actually from her new album, In This Body. You just heard a bossa nova inspired song called Penso en Vos here on Bilingual Sounds. I want to remind you yet again to go sign up to try to win some free concert tickets, because in this economy, you can afford to go to some shows for free. Get over to our Instagram at Bilingual Sounds and enter for the chance to win two tickets to see El Tri over at the YouTube Theater on August 29th. Up next in the mix, we got a local music spotlight. We got music from Mau Mau Mau. He's a Chicano artist here in Southern California, and this one comes from his latest EP, Macho Macho. Here's a song with a banging bass line called Catwalk.

hacia atrás. Walk the walk, talk the talk. 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

we got a favorite song of mine from one of my first ever favorite pop punk bands, second to Blink-182. That's Sum 41 with In Too Deep off of their debut album that was released in 2001 called All Filler, No Killer. And if you take notice of the date, that album is actually celebrating a 25-year anniversary this year on 2026. 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We're broadcasting from the campus of California State University Northridge every day. We're also syndicated at Avanza 88.3 KUUP. Up next for your Friday playlist is a classic and a feel-good song. It's Me Gustas Tú by Mano Chao.

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1: Hola, this is Conexión on Avanza 88.3. I'm Edgar Zúñiga, Program Director here at Avanza. Today we're talking about violence prevention, primary prevention, and what we can all do to help create safer, healthier communities. Joining me now is Jillie McBain from the McCluskey Center for Violence Prevention at the University of Utah. Jillie, gracias. Thank you for being here.
2: Gracias a usted. My name is Jillie McBain. Thank you so much for having me on. And we do relationship and sexual violence prevention. Primary prevention can be a hard concept to grasp because people oftentimes are more familiar with response efforts. The way that our center supports people impacted by violence is by trying to make sure that they don't have to have that experience in the first place. So that's why we're addressing people before they hurt someone else, which is possible.
1: So speaking of prevention, what exactly is primary prevention and why is that so important?
2: So primary prevention means stopping violence before it ever starts in the first place. We address the root issue, which are the people who cause harm or have the capacity of causing harm. We're totally turning the issue on its head and starting from the beginning, right? So nobody ever has to experience harm. We think that it's everyone's responsibility to avoid hurting someone else rather than the responsibility of people to prevent their own victimhood.
1: This is Jillie McBain with the McCluskey Center for Violence Prevention at the University of Utah. Again, thank you very much. Muchas gracias.
2: Gracias.
1: 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This has been Conexión on Avanza 88.3. I'm Edgar Zúñiga. Thanks for being with us on Avanza 88.3 KUUB.

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love that whoop whoop in that song. I think that one, that's what makes it my favorite. It's Young Gatita with Hell on Earth here on Cafecito. I'm Byron, the curator. You can find me here every day on the show. It's Monday through Friday, 9 a.m. through 1 p.m. And this is Bilingual Sounds, where music is our second language. Let's get into something from a band called Aerolíneas Federales. Here's their song, Vacaciones.

Únete a nuestra comunidad en las redes sociales. 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

got a pretty rocking tune from the all-women Mexican group called The Warning. That is their latest single called Kerosene. And The Warning is going to be performing over at the Fonda Theater later on this year, September 9th, 10th, and 11th over at the Fonda Theater. And if you want to stay up to date with all the shows happening from some of your favorite bands here in Southern California, get over to our concert calendar on our website, bilingualsounds.org. We also recently added a couple more shows onto that listing. Banda Los Chinos is going to be over at the Santa Ana Observatory on August 12th. And also Buena Vista Social Orchestra is at the Wiltern November 8th and November 14th. Francisca Valenzuela is going to be hitting up the Roxy Theater. Up next, a local music spotlight, music from Triangle Fire. This one's called Burn No Witches.

got music from Brazilian artist Luisa Leanne with her song O Menachem here on the afternoon hour of Cafecito. I'm Byron, the curator. Thank you so much for sticking around till the afternoon. I really appreciate that. It makes me so happy that you're able to tune in here on Bilingual Sounds and join me for Cafecito Monday through Friday, 9 a.m. through 1 p.m. Let's get into some new music from a new collaboration between Helado Negro y Reina Tropical. Together they are Helado Tropical. They're also going to be releasing a self-titled debut album later on in the year, and they're going to be performing over at the Four Theater in August. Here is their latest song, Sensacion. Con

0: We got music from a local band, and also one of the band members on this band is also the keyboardist for Katsuo. So that's music from Quanix and their song I Know You Love Me from their latest EP, Deviate. And you found it here on Bilingual Sounds, where music is our second language. Have I told you already? Have you heard? You know, we're giving you the opportunity to win some free concert tickets this week. And this week we have your chance at winning tickets to see El Tri over at the YouTube Theater on August 29th. If you want to go, get over to our Instagram right now at Bilingual Sounds and participate in that giveaway before it's too late. So get to it. Let's get into the song El Tri with Pobre Soñador.
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got music from a group called Collect 200 with their song Everything Will Be All Right. That also takes the name of their latest album. That one specifically was a recommendation to me by one of our Cafecito listeners out in New Jersey. We also got listeners out in New Jersey. Big thanks, huge shout out to Matt Simpson, who recommended that song for you. And now Matt Simpson was able to introduce to you, by way of Cafecito, that really cool tune. And that's what this station's all about community, all about music lovers and sharing great music, no matter the language. Up next, we got music from a group called Bina. Here's their song, Zombies.

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1: Hola, you're listening to Cafecito on Avanza 88.3 on this Friday. I'm Edgar Zuniga, and happy Pioneer Day, Utah. Whether you're heading to a parade, a rodeo, watching fireworks, or just enjoying a well-earned long weekend, que lo disfruten. Today marks the arrival of Mormon pioneers to the Salt Lake Valley in 1847. We also honor the indigenous peoples who have called this land home since time immemorial. And it's worth remembering that when the pioneers arrived, this valley, this state of ours, was part of Mexico. Utah's story has many chapters. And today, we celebrate the pioneers among us too. Our neighbors, immigrants, entrepreneurs,

Got music from Mexican artist Friné with her latest single, Esa No Soy Yo, and you found it here on Cafecito. I'm Byron, the curator, and we're getting near the end of the show, but I do want to remind you, as we head into the weekend, please don't forget about this public radio station. 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Bilingual Sounds is presenting Cheo over at the Paramount Theater on Saturday, September 26th. I promise you it's going to be a beautiful night. You should get your tickets for this one. Cheo is bringing his full band. And if you want to go, we got your opportunity at winning two tickets to that show. And it's going to be ending on Sunday, so don't procrastinate. Get your name into the drawing for Cheo at the Paramount, September 26th. Head over to our Instagram and participate today. Let's get into one of his songs. It's one of my favorites. And especially on a hot day like today, we all need a little bit of mango.

0: Hola, hola, hola, ¿qué tal? Yo soy Cheo, and you're listening to Bilingual Sounds with Byron Gonzalez, playing the best and the freshest alternative music. Chill, baby.
1: Now, everybody, listen here. This is a situation.

Loving those new tracks from Joey Quiñones. That is Soul Steady Situation from his new debut solo album called In a Soul Steady Situation. Now, I believe Joey Quiñones is going to be playing some of those songs in his upcoming show. It's a solo show, but also being joined by a group of amazing soul musicians for an entire night called Soldies from Oldies. It's happening at the Greek Theater on Saturday, August 15th. It's Joey Quiñones, Mayo Hawthorne, Trish Toledo, and many others. You can find tickets at Ticketmaster.com or at the Greek Theater website. I'm Byron, the curator, and well, that's about time for me. Thank you so much for listening. I hope you enjoyed today's show. Hope you have found a lot of cool new music and found some old classics. Thanks for listening. Have a great rest of your day and a pleasant tomorrow, and enjoy your weekend. And I'll catch you here again on Monday, 9 a.m. through 1 p.m. Up next, we got a track from Jenna Wadd. This is Antarctica.

Hola, ¿qué tal, mi gente? My name is Byron, the curator, and I'm the host of Cafecito, which is now proudly airing here on Avanza 88.3 KUUB, Salt Lake City, Utah. Get ready for a mix of Latin alternative from indie rock and pop to hip hop and more, as well as sprinkling in iconic American rock gems through the eras. This is all recorded at Southern California's Latin Alt HD3 Studios, and I hope you enjoy.

Buenos días, mi gente. Mi gente linda, pasen adelante. Welcome. Come on in. You're here on Cafecito. I'm Byron, the curator, your host. I'm here Monday through Friday, 9 a.m. through 1 p.m., bringing you an excellent mix of music. It's Friday, y'all. Es viernes y el cuerpo lo sabe. Hope you're ready to jump into the weekend. And I'm here to help you with a mighty fine selection of tunes. You just heard music from the local artist Welfare, but actually, that's an old name that she used to go under. Now, currently, she goes under Danny, but that song was under her previous name, and you just heard Recreational. We're going to get into some Santana right now, and this one's featuring Rob Thomas, and I think it's a good time to remind you that Santana is going to be at the Hollywood Bowl with Doobie Brothers on August 13th. Let's get into it, Sunshine of Your Love.

Hey, what's up, mi gente? This is Katsu, also from East LA. You're locked into Bilingual Sound Public Radio, and up next is one of my songs. I made it with love and a whole lot of feelings. Hope you vibe with it.

A local music spotlight right there. It's Katsu also in the mix with Solo and Mi Fantasia. Ooh, love that one. And that one is actually from his debut album that released a couple of years ago called TMI. And you found it here on Bilingual Sounds 88.5. We're a public radio station here in Southern California, broadcasting live from the campus of California State University in Northridge. We're also syndicated at Avanza 88.3 KUB in Salt Lake City, Utah. Let's get into some Monsieur Periné because it is Friday and they're so fun to listen on a Friday morning. Here is Bailar Contigo. And also, they're going to be performing at the Observatory August 4th.

Selena for your Friday morning. Just makes a Friday so much better. It's Fotos y Recuerdos here on Cafecito. And a little fun fact that this song actually borrowed kind of the melody of The Pretenders back on The Chain Gang. So if you go back to listen to that song, you'll be like, oh yeah, definitely, there it is. You can definitely pinpoint it right at the beginning. You're here on Cafecito. I'm Byron, the curator. We're going to be heading into the next hour of music. I got some Bonnie Tyler in the mix because recently, earlier this week, we just lost this Welsh pop star. And she passed away at the age of 75. So we're going to be listening to Total Eclipse of the Heart coming up soon. But right now, here's a band out of Spain. They're called Arrecio. This is No Me Vuelvas a Escribir.

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1: Hola, this is Conexión on Avanza 88.3. I'm Edgar Zúñiga, Program Director here at Avanza. Today we're talking about violence prevention, primary prevention, and what we can all do to help create safer, healthier communities. Joining me now is Jillie McBain from the McCluskey Center for Violence Prevention at the University of Utah. Jillie, gracias. Thank you for being here.
2: Gracias a usted. My name is Jillie McBain. Thank you so much for having me on. And we do relationship and sexual violence prevention. Primary prevention can be a hard concept to grasp because people oftentimes are more familiar with response efforts. The way that our center supports people impacted by violence is by trying to make sure that they don't have to have that experience in the first place. So that's why we're addressing people before they hurt someone else, which is possible.
1: So speaking of prevention, what exactly is primary prevention and why is that so important?
2: So primary prevention means stopping violence before it ever starts in the first place. We address the root issue, which are the people who cause harm or have the capacity of causing harm. We're totally turning the issue on its head and starting from the beginning, right? So nobody ever has to experience harm. We think that it's everyone's responsibility to avoid hurting someone else rather than the responsibility of people to prevent their own victimhood.
1: This is Jillie McBain with the McCluskey Center for Violence Prevention at the University of Utah. Again, thank you very much. Muchas gracias.
2: Gracias.
1: And thanks to all of you for listening. This has been Conexión on Avanza 88.3. I'm Edgar Zúñiga. Thanks for being with us on Avanza 88.3 KUUB.

here on Cafecito. I'm Byron, the curator. Thank you so much for joining me here on this beautiful Friday morning. We got new music in the mix by Twin C's for your Friday vibes. That one is titled Let Them Talk. Hey, don't forget, we got your opportunity at winning some free concert tickets. Go enter for your chance to win two tickets for Bilingual Sounds Presents Cheo and his full band over at the Paramount Theater on Saturday, September 26th. I promise you, it's going to be a beautiful night. So please go participate in the giveaway on our Instagram at Bilingual Sounds. Up next, we got a queer artist from Argentina. Her name is Barbie Recanati. Here's her song, Teoria Especial.

Buscándote from Sijarta. Don't forget, he's going to be at the YouTube Theater on August 6th. And if you want reminders of all the shows that are happening here in and around Southern California, get over to our concert calendar on our website, bilingualsounds.org. We always try to update you with all those shows happening. And we recently posted a couple other ones as well, like Banda Los Chinos at the Observatory on August 12th, Buena Vista Social Orchestra at the Wiltern on November 8th, and also Francisca Valenzuela over at the Roxy Theater November 14th. Up next in the mix, it's a local music spotlight. It's Jules and the Roller. And the Rollers, they just released a new album, their debut. It's called Dirty Little Rock and Roller. Here's the song called Phaser on Bilingual Sounds.

0: Yo, that song was pretty cool, right? Well, that song is from Jewels and the Rollers, and that's us, that's our band. My name is Morgan.
1: I'm Spark.
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0: And we love bringing people together through music. Every song is another chance to connect, and we're really happy you got the chance to discover our music. You're tuned into Bilingual Sounds, where music gets to breathe. Stay with us, more soul is on the way.

0: 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Maybe you're out in Magna, Taylorsville, Harriman, Ogden, or Utah County. 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
1: We got Jorge Drexler kicking off the second hour, the 10 a.m. hour here on Cafecito. It's Como Se Ama from his latest album, Taraka. Jorge Drexler is an Uruguayan singer-songwriter who has won multiple Latin Grammys. And I believe that this new album, Taraka, is a strong contender for this year's Latin Grammys, which is going to be around November, I believe, if my memory serves me right. So I wonder. My money's on him to at least get a couple. You're here on Cafecito. I'm Byron, the curator. Let's get into something from a French artist. Her name is Marguerite. This is her song, La Maison.

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Search for us by name. We are Bilingual Sounds.

Yeah, what a cool song. I guess that's why they called that song Cool Cats. It's a new one from a British jazz group called Us Three, and I hope it made your Friday a little bit better. It is Friday, y'all. You made it through another week, and I'm always here Monday through Friday trying to get you through the week with some good tunes. And you know, and I hope you have a lot of cool things planned over the weekend, and whatever plans you have, please include us. Go download the Bilingual Sounds app in the App Store or Google Play. That way you can take us anywhere you go. If you're going to go on a little road trip, you're going to go on an airplane trip, you can stream us wherever you go. Up next, Soda Stereo with Nada Personal from their second album that also takes the same name, that was released in 1985. And don't forget, Soda Stereo is going to be performing their Echoes tour over at the Kia Forum on September 12th.

Super cool, jazzy, and just all out cool vibes. It's new music from the Argentinian artist Abril Olivera, that is Vaga, aquí para ustedes on Bilingual Sounds. We're going to head into the next half hour of music, but please also, in the meantime, while we get into this next block of music, don't forget to sign up to try to win some free concert tickets. We have your opportunity at winning two tickets for El Tri over at the YouTube Theater on August 29th. It's all on our Instagram. Go check it out at Bilingual Sounds. Up next, music from the Brazilian singer-songwriter Rodrigo Amarante. Here's his song, Mare.

earned a long weekend, que lo disfruten. Today marks the arrival of Mormon pioneers to the Salt Lake Valley in 1847. We also honor the indigenous peoples who have called this land home since time immemorial. And it's worth remembering that when the pioneers arrived, this valley, this state of ours, was part of Mexico. Utah's story has many chapters. And today, we celebrate the pioneers among us too. Our neighbors, immigrants, entrepreneurs, volunteers, parents, and everyone helping to build a stronger Utah every single day. Stay close, more cafecito.

got music from a group from Seattle, Washington. They're called Terror Cactus. You just heard their new song, Discoteca Fugitiva, from their new album, Colapso. And you found it here on Bilingual Sounds. By the way, if you enjoyed the set that you just listened to, you know there's an entire 3 hours of that every single Saturday and Sunday from 8 a.m. to 11 a.m. We have a three-hour show called Cumbias and Other Traditional Sounds and Influences. 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We got Bunbury up next, and remember, Bunbury is going to be over at the YouTube Theater on November 21st. Here is Nuestros Mundos No Obedecen a Tus Mapas.

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Ace of Base with The Sign, a little throwback. I hope you enjoyed that little nostalgic kick. You're here on Cafecito. I'm Byron, the curator. We're going to be heading into the next hour. We got the Hip Hop 3 block coming your way, so please hang tight. Continue hanging out with me. I promise you won't regret it. Up next, we got new music from a group called Frugit. This one's called She Holds Me Like This.

We got a track coming in from Shooter Scott. That one's called Asuntio, and it can be found on his latest album, Donatio. And that's how we're kicking things off here today on the 11 a.m. Hip Hop 3 Block here for your Friday morning. You're here on Cafecito. I'm Byron, the curator. This is 88.5 Bilingual Sounds, public radio for Southern California. And we're also broadcasting and syndicated at Avanza 88.3 KUB. Let's get into this one. It's called Pineapple Sunshine, and it's Friday, so take in all that sunshine with some pineapple. Here's Blimes and the Bando in the mix.

Such a fun song. It makes your Friday a little bit better, don't it? From 1991, we got Naughty by Nature with OPP here on Bilingual Sounds. That is about it for today's Hip Hop 3 Block. Hope you enjoyed it. You can also tune in over the weekend and listen to 3 Hip Hop songs right at 11 a.m. because even though I'm not on the air, we still got the Hip Hop 3 Block running over the airwaves. And right before the Hip Hop 3 Block on Saturdays and Sundays, we have 3 hours of cumbias and other traditional sounds and influences as well. So make sure you tune in for those 3 hours in the morning time, 8 a.m. to 11 a.m. Up next, we're going to continue to remember Oliver Tree here on the station. So let's get into his song, Welcome to L.A.

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got a lovely, lovely, lovely track from an artist named Sparkle Mommy. And with a name like that, you know her music shines. That's actually from her new album, In This Body. You just heard a bossa nova inspired song called Penso en Vos here on Bilingual Sounds. I want to remind you yet again to go sign up to try to win some free concert tickets, because in this economy, you can afford to go to some shows for free. Get over to our Instagram at Bilingual Sounds and enter for the chance to win two tickets to see El Tri over at the YouTube Theater on August 29th. Up next in the mix, we got a local music spotlight. We got music from Mau Mau Mau. He's a Chicano artist here in Southern California, and this one comes from his latest EP, Macho Macho. Here's a song with a banging bass line called Catwalk.

hacia atrás. Walk the walk, talk the talk. Walk the walk, cat the cat walk. Walk the walk, talk the talk. 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

we got a favorite song of mine from one of my first ever favorite pop punk bands, second to Blink-182. That's Sum 41 with In Too Deep off of their debut album that was released in 2001 called All Filler, No Killer. And if you take notice of the date, that album is actually celebrating a 25-year anniversary this year on 2026. 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We're broadcasting from the campus of California State University Northridge every day. We're also syndicated at Avanza 88.3 KUUP. Up next for your Friday playlist is a classic and a feel-good song. It's Me Gustas Tú by Mano Chao.

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1: Hola, this is Conexión on Avanza 88.3. I'm Edgar Zúñiga, Program Director here at Avanza. Today we're talking about violence prevention, primary prevention, and what we can all do to help create safer, healthier communities. Joining me now is Jilly McBain from the McCluskey Center for Violence Prevention at the University of Utah. Jilly, gracias. Thank you for being here.
2: Gracias a usted. My name is Jilly McBain. Thank you so much for having me on. And we do relationship and sexual violence prevention. Primary prevention can be a hard concept to grasp because people oftentimes are more familiar with response efforts. The way that our center supports people impacted by violence is by trying to make sure that they don't have to have that experience in the first place. So that's why we're addressing people before they hurt someone else, which is possible.
1: So speaking of prevention, what exactly is primary prevention and why is that so important?
2: So primary prevention means stopping violence before it ever starts in the first place. We address the root issue, which are the people who cause harm or have the capacity of causing harm. We're totally turning the issue on the on its head and starting from the beginning, right? So nobody ever has to experience harm. We think that it's everyone's responsibility to avoid hurting someone else rather than the responsibility of people to prevent their own victimhood.
1: This is Jilly McBain with the McCluskey Center for Violence Prevention at the University of Utah. Again, thank you very much. Muchas gracias.
2: Gracias.
1: 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I'm Edgar Zúñiga. Thanks for being with us on Avanza 88.3 KUUB.

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love that whoop whoop in that song. I think that one, that's what makes it my favorite. It's Young Gatita with Hell on Earth here on Cafecito. I'm Byron, the curator. You can find me here every day on the show. It's Monday through Friday, 9 a.m. through 1 p.m. And this is Bilingual Sounds, where music is our second language. Let's get into something from a band called Aerolíneas Federales. Here's their song, Vacaciones.

Únete a nuestra comunidad en las redes sociales. 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

We got a pretty rockin' tune from the all-women Mexican group called The Warning. That is their latest single called Kerosene. And The Warning is going to be performing over at the Fonda Theater later on this year, September 9th, 10th, and 11th over at the Fonda Theater. And if you want to stay up to date with all the shows happening from some of your favorite bands here in Southern California, get over to our concert calendar on our website, bilingualsounds.org. We also recently added a couple more shows onto that listing. Banda Los Chinos is going to be over at the Santa Ana Observatory on August 12th. And also Buena Vista Social Orchestra is at the Wiltern November 8th and November 14th. Francisca Valenzuela is going to be hitting up the Roxy Theater. Up next, a local music spotlight, music from Triangle Fire. This one's called Burn No Witches.

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We got music from Brazilian artist Luisa Leanne with her song O Menachem here on the afternoon hour of Cafecito. I'm Byron, the curator. Thank you so much for sticking around till the afternoon. I really appreciate that. It makes me so happy that you're able to tune in here on Bilingual Sounds and join me for Cafecito Monday through Friday, 9 a.m. through 1 p.m. Let's get into some new music from a new collaboration between Helado Negro y Reina Tropical. Together they are Helado Tropical. They're also going to be releasing a self-titled debut album later on in the year, and they're going to be performing over at the Ford Theater in August. Here is their latest song, Sensacion.

0: We got music from a local band, and also one of the band members on this band is also the keyboardist for Katsuo. So that's music from Quanix and their song I Know You Love Me from their latest EP, Deviate. And you found it here on Bilingual Sounds, where music is our second language. Have I told you already? Have you heard? You know, we're giving you the opportunity to win some free concert tickets this week. And this week we have your chance at winning tickets to see El Tri over at the YouTube Theater on August 29th. If you want to go, get over to our Instagram right now at Bilingual Sounds and participate in that giveaway before it's too late. So get to it. Let's get into the song El Tri with Pobre Soñador.
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got music from a group called Collect 200 with their song Everything Will Be All Right. That also takes the name of their latest album. That one specifically was a recommendation to me by one of our Cafecito listeners out in New Jersey. We also got listeners out in New Jersey. With a big thanks, huge shout out to Matt Simpson, who recommended that song for you. And now Matt Simpson was able to introduce to you by way of Cafecito that really cool tune. And that's what this station's all about community, all about music lovers and sharing great music, no matter the language. Up next, we got music from a group called Bina. Here's their song, Zombies.

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3: Hola, you're listening to Cafecito on Avanza 88.3 on this Friday. I'm Edgar Zuniga, and happy Pioneer Day, Utah. Whether you're heading to a parade, a rodeo, watching fireworks, or just enjoying a well-earned long weekend, que lo disfruten. Today marks the arrival of Mormon pioneers to the Salt Lake Valley in 1847. We also honor the indigenous peoples who have called this land home since time immemorial. And it's worth remembering that when the pioneers arrived, this valley, this state of ours, was part of Mexico. Utah's story has many chapters. And today, we celebrate the pioneers among us too. Our neighbors, immigrants, entrepreneurs, volunteers, parents, and everyone helping to build a stronger Utah every single day. Stay close, more cafecito.

got music from Mexican artist Friné with her latest single, Esa No Soy Yo, and you found it here on Cafecito. I'm Byron, the curator, and we're getting near the end of the show, but I do want to remind you, as we head into the weekend, please don't forget about this public radio station. 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Bilingual Sounds is presenting Cheo over at the Paramount Theater on Saturday, September 26th. I promise you it's going to be a beautiful night. You should get your tickets for this one. Cheo is bringing his full band. And if you want to go, we got your opportunity at winning two tickets to that show. And it's going to be ending on Sunday, so don't procrastinate. Get your name into the drawing for Cheo at the Paramount, September 26th. Head over to our Instagram and participate today. Let's get into one of his songs. It's one of my favorites. And especially on a hot day like today, we all need a little bit of Mango Cool.

0: Hola, hola, hola, ¿qué tal? Yo soy Cheo, and you're listening to Bilingual Sound with Byron Gonzalez, playing the best and the freshest alternative music. Chill, baby.
1: Now, everybody, listen here. This is a situation.

Loving those new tracks from Joey Quiñones. That is a Soul Steady Situation from his new debut solo album called In a Soul Steady Situation. Now, I believe Joey Quiñones is going to be playing some of those songs in his upcoming show. It's a solo show, but also being joined by a group of amazing soul musicians for an entire night called Soldies from Oldies. It's happening at the Greek Theater on Saturday, August 15th. It's Joey Quiñones, Mayo Hawthorne, Trish Toledo, and many others. You can find tickets at Ticketmaster.com or at the Greek Theater website. I'm Byron, the curator, and well, that's about time for me. Thank you so much for listening. I hope you enjoyed today's show. Hope you have found a lot of cool new music and found some old classics. Thanks for listening. Have a great rest of your day and a pleasant tomorrow, and enjoy your weekend. And I'll catch you here again on Monday, 9 a.m. through 1 p.m. Up next, we got a track from Jenna Wadd. This is Antarctica.

Hola, amores, and welcome back to Un Abrazo. It is a brand new week, which means I have a brand new playlist para ustedes. I'm so excited to share a whole new fresh set of songs that I know is going to get you excited because they have gotten me excited. This set list is filled with some of my personal current favorite songs, and I just cannot wait to share them with you. So, you know what? Instead of waiting, we are jumping right in. Starting things off right is my girl Acrila with Superficial. Enjoy!

0: That was Again and Again by Jagged Jaw. Jagged Jaw is actually a solo project from Bobby Lord, who is coming to us from Chicago. Be sure to check out his latest EP, as it is actually such a cool vibe. It's totally just kind of off-kilter and dreamy ambient pop. So if you're looking for that, definitely check that out. This next song is called Ganeni, which is Arabic for drive me crazy. And the beat on this is just so cool. The first time I heard this, I just knew I had to add it to my playlist. This is Eliana with Ganeni.
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Tell me those were not the funkiest, grooviest songs you've heard back-to-back all week. We had Rusowski, Nelly Furtado, and Calle 13, and even Cameo throwing it back to 1986 when they clearly knew how to do things right. Up next, I've got the trippy hop group from Venezuela, Rawayana, coming right up.

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I don't think you guys realize how excited I am to have played all of these songs for you here today. We had everything from The Tulips to Saint Lavon to Contreras Boy to Yeyo and Dinamarca. And this last one that I'm leaving you with is one I'm so excited to share. This artist is one of my absolute favorite Palestinian artists named Zain. And this is her wonderful song called Seta El Sobo, which means 6 in the morning in Arabic. Thank you so much for enjoying this time with me and for choosing to spend it with Avanza 88.3. You are so special, and I hope you have a wonderful rest of your week. We'll see you next time. Bye-bye.

Queremos escucharte también. 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